0: I beg your pardon, sir. 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
1: I'm not having any party, fella. 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
1: 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Oh, twist in the middle. 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

You girls who've just finished high school have probably made a pretty depressing discovery about the business world. It's a grind. 9 to 5 in the same routine job in the same old town year after year.

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I left her alone without saying goodbye on the banks of the old Pontchartrain.

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0: activists or something, like once a week, make flyers, organize, stand up for people that you're worried about, but maybe doing something once a week for a cause could make you feel a little bit better too. But we're out of time.
1: Thank you, Evan.
0: You got it. Bye. Me giving advice. 201. No, don't call anymore. It's over. Put the needle on the records. Coming up in a couple seconds. You've been listening to Ask Alan. You're listening to WFMU in East Orange, WMFU in Mount Hope, in New York City and Rockland County, and 91.9 FM, and online at WFMU.org. Put the needle on the record with Billy Jam coming up in just a few seconds.

0: photos with me. Yeah, I guess that's all I got.
1: Sounds good. Thank you, James. Thank you, Joe, in Joe's Garage. And stay tuned for Mr. Fine Wine, downtown Soulville, next on WFMU. 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